has got to be the saddest day of my life. I called you here today for a bit of bad news. 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We've been meeting here every day. 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When you turn and walk away, don't look back. I want to remember you just like this. 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